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1: The Scottish Affairs Select Committee report into the UK government's Clean Power by 2030 ambition has warned that the government's proposed mandatory community benefit scheme is insufficient and calls for the minimum compensation rate to be dramatically increased. The committee has recommended that the government should give consideration to Highland Council's position that £12,500 per megawatt is a fair and proportionate level of compensation to impacted communities. This is about 2.5 times the amount Shetland is getting from SSE. In the House of Commons, Alistair Carmichael condemned the UK government's intention to soften planned but not yet introduced sanctions on Russian oil and gas. The plan, first announced in October last year, was to ban UK imports of diesel and jet fuel produced from Russian oil in countries like India. But this will now be phased in amid concerns over supplies and price rises due to the effective blockade of the Strait of Hormuz. Mr. Carmichael commented that if the government has no plan to reduce domestic demand, then putting the UK in hock to the likes of Vladimir Putin can only be a backward step. Davish Cott, chief executive of Salmon Scotland, has commented on a new UK free trade deal with the Middle East, which is expected to provide a boost to Scottish exports. Mr. Scott said removing tariffs and improving market access across the Gulf region trading bloc will increase the opportunities for producers to grow Scottish salmon exports to the region.

And there she danced under the weight of her cloud. But for the first time in a long time, she believed that one day she would again feel the sun. She must be patient. She must have faith in the seeds that are planted beneath the snow. She must hold on.

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1: The Scottish Affairs Select Committee report into the UK government's Clean Power by 2030 ambition has warned that the government's proposed mandatory community benefit scheme is insufficient and calls for the minimum compensation rate to be dramatically increased. The committee has recommended that the government should give consideration to Highland Council's position that £12,500 per megawatt is a fair and proportionate level of compensation to impacted communities. This is about 2.5 times the amount Shetland is getting from SSE. In the House of Commons, Alistair Carmichael condemned the UK government's intention to soften planned but not yet introduced sanctions on Russian oil and gas. The plan, first announced in October last year, was to ban UK imports of diesel and jet fuel produced from Russian oil in countries like India. But this will now be phased in amid concerns over supplies and price rises due to the effective blockade of the Strait of Hormuz. Mr. Carmichael commented that if the government has no plan to reduce domestic demand, then putting the UK in hock to the likes of Vladimir Putin can only be a backward step. Tavish Cott, chief executive of Salmon Scotland, has commented on a new UK free trade deal with the Middle East, which is expected to provide a boost to Scottish exports. Mr. Scott said removing tariffs and improving market access across the Gulf region trading bloc will increase the opportunities for producers to grow Scottish salmon exports to the region.
2: Psst. You. Yeah, you. Listening to the radio. Up to whatever. We just wanted to let you know there's a lotto draw coming up and...
3: It could be you.
2: Yeah, what he said. Lotto, from the National Lottery. Rules and procedures apply. Players must be 18 or over.

hard time, trust me. I have magical foresight. You gon' see me sleeping in courtside. You gon' see me eating 10 more times. Ugh, you can't take this one nowhere. Ugh, I look better with no hair. Ugh, ain't no sign I can't smoke hair. Ugh, yeah. Give me the chance.

I bet. Say I got drive, I don't need a car. Money really all that we fiending for. I'm doing things they ain't seen before. Bands ain't dumb, but extreme is all. I'm a demon lord. Fall off what? I ain't seen the horse. Called your bluff, better cite the source. Fame ain't something that I need no more.

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1: The Scottish Affairs Select Committee report into the UK government's Clean Power by 2030 ambition has warned that the government's proposed mandatory community benefit scheme is insufficient and calls for the minimum compensation rate to be dramatically increased. The committee has recommended that the government should give consideration to Highland Council's position that £12,500 per megawatt is a fair and proportionate level of compensation to impacted communities. This is about 2.5 times the amount Shetland is getting from SSE. In the House of Commons, Alistair Carmichael condemned the UK government's intention to soften planned but not yet introduced sanctions on Russian oil and gas. The plan, first announced in October last year, was to ban UK imports of diesel and jet fuel produced from Russian oil in countries like India. But this will now be phased in amid concerns over supplies and price rises due to the effective blockade of the Strait of Hormuz. Mr. Carmichael commented that if the government has no plan to reduce domestic demand, then putting the UK in hock to the likes of Vladimir Putin can only be a backward step. Tavish Scott, chief executive of Salmon Scotland, has commented on a new UK free trade deal with the Middle East, which is expected to provide a boost to Scottish exports. Mr. Scott said removing tariffs and improving market access across the Gulf region trading bloc will increase the opportunities for producers to grow Scottish salmon exports to the region.

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1: The Scottish Affairs Select Committee report into the UK government's Clean Power by 2030 ambition has warned that the government's proposed mandatory community benefit scheme is insufficient and calls for the minimum compensation rate to be dramatically increased. The committee has recommended that the government should give consideration to Highland Council's position that £12,500 per megawatt is a fair and proportionate level of compensation to impacted communities. This is about 2.5 times the amount Shetland is getting from SSE. In the House of Commons, Alistair Carmichael condemned the UK government's intention to soften planned but not yet introduced sanctions on Russian oil and gas. The plan, first announced in October last year, was to ban UK imports of diesel and jet fuel produced from Russian oil in countries like India. But this will now be phased in amid concerns over supplies and price rises due to the effective blockade of the Strait of Hormuz. Mr. Carmichael commented that if the government has no plan to reduce domestic demand, then putting the UK in hock to the likes of Vladimir Putin can only be a backward step. Davish Cott, chief executive of Salmon Scotland, has commented on a new UK free trade deal with the Middle East, which is expected to provide a boost to Scottish exports. Mr. Scott said removing tariffs and improving market access across the Gulf region trading bloc will increase the opportunities for producers to grow Scottish salmon exports to the region.
2: Psst. You. Yeah, you. Listening to the radio. Up to whatever. We just wanted to let you know there's a lotto draw coming up and...
3: It could be you.
2: Yeah, what he said. Lotto, from the National Lottery. Rules and procedures apply. Players must be 18 or over.

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1: The Scottish Affairs Select Committee report into the UK government's Clean Power by 2030 ambition has warned that the government's proposed mandatory community benefit scheme is insufficient and calls for the minimum compensation rate to be dramatically increased. The committee has recommended that the government should give consideration to Highland Council's position that £12,500 per megawatt is a fair and proportionate level of compensation to impacted communities. This is about 2.5 times the amount Shefton is getting from SSE. In the House of Commons, Alistair Carmichael condemned the UK government's intention to soften planned but not yet introduced sanctions on Russian oil and gas. The plan, first announced in October last year, was to ban UK imports of diesel and jet fuel produced from Russian oil in countries like India. But this will now be phased in amid concerns over supplies and price rises due to the effective blockade of the Strait of Hormuz. Mr. Carmichael commented that if the government has no plan to reduce domestic demand, then putting the UK in hock to the likes of Vladimir Putin can only be a backward step. Tavish Cott, chief executive of Salmon Scotland, has commented on a new UK free trade deal with the Middle East, which is expected to provide a boost to Scottish exports. Mr. Scott said removing tariffs and improving market access across the Gulf region trading bloc will increase the opportunities for producers to grow Scottish salmon exports to the region.

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1: The Scottish Affairs Select Committee report into the UK government's clean power by 2030 ambition has warned that the government's proposed mandatory community benefit scheme is insufficient and calls for the minimum compensation rate to be dramatically increased. The committee has recommended that the government should give consideration to Highland Council's position that £12,500 per megawatt is a fair and proportionate level of compensation to impacted communities. This is about 2.5 times the amount Shetland is getting from SSE. In the House of Commons, Alistair Carmichael condemned the UK government's intention to soften planned but not yet introduced sanctions on Russian oil and gas. The plan, first announced in October last year, was to ban UK imports of diesel and jet fuel produced from Russian oil in countries like India. But this will now be phased in amid concerns over supplies and price rises due to the effective blockade of the Strait of Hormuz. Mr. Carmichael commented that if the government has no plan to reduce domestic demand, then putting the UK in hock to the likes of Vladimir Putin can only be a backward step. Davish Cott, chief executive of Salmon Scotland, has commented on a new UK free trade deal with the Middle East, which is expected to provide a boost to Scottish exports. Mr. Scott said removing tariffs and improving market access across the Gulf region trading bloc will increase the opportunities for producers to grow Scottish salmon exports to the region.
2: Psst. You. Yeah, you. Listening to the radio. Up to whatever. We just wanted to let you know there's a lotto draw coming up and...
3: It could be you.
2: Yeah, what he said. Lotto, from the National Lottery. Rules and procedures apply. Players must be 18 or over.
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1: Screening this week at Mareel, the world of Star Wars returns to the big screen with The Mandalorian and Grogu. Meryl Streep, Anne Hathaway, Emily Blunt and Stanley Tucci return to the streets of New York in The Devil Wears Prada 2. Michael Jackson's rise to fame is brought to the big screen in Michael, starring his real-life nephew Jafar Jackson. Hugh Jackman leads a terrific ensemble cast in The Sheep Detectives, a witty and tremendously enjoyable family comedy. Animated family adventure Hit Pig is jam-packed with action around the world. The greatest fairy tale never told, Shrek is back in cinemas to celebrate its 25th anniversary. National Theatre Live presents The Playboy of the Western World, a darkly funny tale filled to the brim with secrets. Finally, Primavera is a dramatic ode to composer Antonio Vivaldi. Go to ShetlandArts.org for more information and to book

let's get the party started. See you at the bar, you was hardly talking. That's when I knew that your heart was scarring. Friends to lovers need a part to star in. Like, wait, babe, let me

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You wanna know what I got going on down there? Is it pretty in pink or all see-through? Is it showing off my brand?

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1: During a meeting of the full Shetland Islands Council yesterday, the members discussed an update on the Council Commission's report on best value within the council. During the discussion, Lerwick South Councillor John Fraser suggested that the council should engage on its funding concerns with the Scottish Government's new Minister for Public Finance, that is, Shetland Member of the Scottish Parliament, Hannah Mary Goodlett. However, Ms Goodlett has to keep her two parliamentary roles separate. As Member for Shetland, she can advocate for Shetland as much as she can, but as Minister for the Government, she has to be impartial and to be equally fair to all constituencies in Scotland. In the House of Commons, Alistair Carmichael highlighted what he said was the mistake of excluding food and drink producers from the UK Government's industrial strategy. Mr Carmichael told the House the largest sector of the manufacturing base was food manufacturing, but that had been left out of the industrial strategy. He added that, as a consequence, food manufacturing was now facing rising input costs, especially energy. In response, the Parliamentary Undersecretary for State for Industry, Chris MacDonald, agreed that food manufacturing sector was incredibly important. It has emerged that the refurbishment of the two blocks of NHS staff accommodation at Montfield and Lerwick is to be undertaken by NHS Education for Scotland rather than by the Shetland NHS Board. NHS Education for Scotland is also purchasing the 18-bed Kelru House Hotel from the Brudolph Group for NHS staff accommodation, with the £1.2 million for the purchase and the refurbishment of the property allocated by the Scottish Government. NHS staff at Montfield will be decanted to Kelru during the Montfield refurbishment. 700 workers are set for summer strike action and pay disputes with companies based at Edinburgh Airport and Glasgow Airport, and this could impact on flights to and from Shetland. The Unite Union has confirmed that 370 workers employed by Edinburgh Airport Limited backed strike action over a pay dispute. In Glasgow, 320 workers employed by ICTS and Mingus Aviation are also set to strike after the rejection of what were regarded as unacceptable pay offers. A ballot involved 70 ICTS members based at Aberdeen Airport in a dispute over further unacceptable pay offer will close on Monday. The 153-metre heavy-lift vessel BBC Amethyst is due from the Tyne at the Greenhead base this evening. The BBC Amethyst is carrying reels for the Rosebank project. Reels are spools of flexible pipe or control cable which will be connected between the Petrial Rosebank and the wellheads. The Scottish Affairs Select Committee report into the UK Government's Clean Power by 2030 ambition has warned that the Government's proposed mandatory community benefit scheme is insufficient and calls for the minimum compensation rate to be dramatically increased. The committee has recommended that the Government should give consideration to Highland Council's position that £12,500 per megawatt is a fair and proportionate level of compensation to impacted communities. This is about 2.5 times the amount Shetland is getting from SSE. Tavish Scott, Chief Executive of Salmon Scotland, has commented on the new UK free trade deal with the Middle East. This is expected to provide a boost for Scottish exports. Mr Scott said removing tariffs and improving market access across the Gulf region trading bloc will increase the opportunities for producers to grow Scottish salmon exports to the region. There's more news after this.
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1: First Minister John Swinney has said that supporting families with the cost of living and eradicating child poverty will be a key focus of the Scottish Government. Mr Swinney said that tackling the cost of living, ensuring people get support before reaching a crisis, and helping children and parents in the early years will be key priorities for the new Cabinet. The Office of the Scottish Charities Regulator has found that the Badenoch Trust, a charity operated by Reform UK's Scottish leader Malcolm Offord, is breaking the law. Scottish Labour Deputy Leader Jackie Bailey said that they needed to know how and why this law-breaking occurred, whether this was incompetence or something worse, and on what Lord Offord knew. New polling from YouGov for NSPCC shows that 74% of 11 to 15-year-olds would support age ratings on social media apps, similar to those used for movies and video games. A second poll by Savanta revealed 92% of adults also supported age-based classification of social media platforms. Industry initiatives to reduce harmful drinking and to promote responsible consumption have been set out in an updated report launched by the Scotch Whisky Association. The Scotch whisky sector has long recognised that the sustainability of its product has to be closely linked to responsible enjoyment. The first of three new Wedgetail surveillance aircraft to be stationed at RAF Lossiemouth has arrived at the base in Moray. The Boeing E-7 Wedgetail is an advanced airborne early warning and control aircraft built on the airframe of a Boeing 737-700. The Wedgetails are operate with Typhoon fighters and Poseidon submarine hunter aircraft at RAF Lossiemouth. Greenlanders protested outside the new American consulate in the capital Nuuk yesterday. This was inflamed by the first visit of Trump's special envoy to Greenland, Jeff Landry. The Whitefish Landings and the weather are after this.
0: As a carer, you're there for them, every day. You're there without fail and without question. You're there to do what needs done. 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If you look after two or more people, you could also get carer additional person payment. 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
1: White fish box landings from Shetland Seafood Auctions. Nine boats landed over 1,400 boxes. The Archerous, the Courageous, the Peterhead Ocean Bounty, the Quiet Waters and the Venturous landed 726 boxes for Lerwick with more to land. The Bucky Caledonia 3, the Defiant, the Fraserburgh Ocean Reaper and the Radiant Star landed 777 boxes for Scalawa with more to land. And the landings so far this week are about 7,100 boxes. The cruise ship in Lerwick Harbour today is the 229-metre Viking Sky at Mayor's East on arrival from Bergen, departing for Aberdeen. The weather, the wind will be southerly, varying southwesterly, gentle breeze force 3 to moderate breeze force 4. The temperature will be 13 to 14 degrees.
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4: 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Coming now, it's Olivia Dean and then Sabrina Carpenter, House Tour and the Revelers, worth fighting for. Man, I need it's Olivia Dean.

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1: During a meeting of the full Shetland Islands Council yesterday, the members discussed an update on the Accounts Commission's report on best value within the council. During the discussion, Lerwick South Councillor John Fraser suggested that the council should engage on its funding concerns with the Scottish Government's new Minister for Public Finance. That is Shetland Member of the Scottish Parliament, Hannah Mary Goodlett. However, Ms Goodlett has to keep her two parliamentary roles separate. As Member for Shetland, she can advocate for Shetland as much as she can. But as Minister for the Government, she has to be impartial and to be equally fair to all constituencies in Scotland. In the House of Commons, Alistair Carmichael highlighted what he said was the mistake of excluding food and drink producers from the UK Government's industrial strategy. Mr Carmichael told the House the largest sector of the manufacturing base was food manufacturing, but that had been left out of the industrial strategy. He added that, as a consequence, food manufacturing was now facing rising input costs, especially energy. In response, the Parliamentary Undersecretary for State for Industry, Chris MacDonald, agreed that food manufacturing sector was incredibly important. It has emerged that the refurbishment of the two blocks of NHS staff accommodation at Montfield and Lerwick is to be undertaken by NHS Education for Scotland rather than by the Shetland NHS Board. NHS Education for Scotland is also purchasing the 18-bed Kelleroe House Hotel from the Brudolf Group for NHS staff accommodation, with the £1.2 million for the purchase and the refurbishment of the property allocated by the Scottish Government. NHS staff at Montfield will be decanted to Kelleroe during the Montfield refurbishment. 700 workers are set for summer strike action and pay disputes with companies based at Edinburgh Airport and Glasgow Airport, and this could impact on flights to and from Shetland. The United Union has confirmed that 370 workers employed by Edinburgh Airport Limited backed strike action over a pay dispute. In Glasgow, 320 workers employed by ICTS and Mingus Aviation are also set to strike after the rejection of what were regarded as unacceptable pay offers. A ballot involved 70 ICTS members based at Aberdeen Airport in a dispute over further unacceptable pay offer will close on Monday. The 153-metre heavy-lift vessel BBC Amethyst is due from the Tyne at the Greenhead Base this evening. The BBC Amethyst is carrying reels for the Rosebank project. Reels are spools of flexible pipe or control cable which will be connected between the Petrel Rosebank and the wellheads. The Scottish Affairs Select Committee report into the UK Government's Clean Power by 2030 ambition has warned that the Government's proposed mandatory community benefit scheme is insufficient and calls for the minimum compensation rate to be dramatically increased. The committee has recommended that the Government should give consideration to Highland Council's position that £12,500 per megawatt is a fair and proportionate level of compensation to impacted communities. This is about 2.5 times the amount Shetland is getting from SSE. Tavi Scott, Chief Executive of Salmon Scotland, has commented on the new UK free trade deal with the Middle East. This is expected to provide a boost for Scottish exports. Mr Scott said removing tariffs and improving market access across the Gulf region trading bloc will increase the opportunities for producers to grow Scottish salmon exports to the region. There's more news after this.
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1: Bus Minister John Swinney has said that supporting families with the cost of living and eradicating child poverty will be a key focus of the Scottish Government. Mr Swinney said that tackling the cost of living, ensuring people get support before reaching a crisis, and helping children and parents in the early years will be key priorities for the new Cabinet. The Office of the Scottish Charities Regulator has found that the Badenoch Trust, a charity operated by Reform UK's Scottish leader Malcolm Offord, is breaking the law. Scottish Labour Deputy Leader Jackie Bailey said that they needed to know how and why this law-breaking occurred, whether this was incompetence or something worse, and on what Lord Offord knew. New polling from YouGov for NSPCC shows that 74% of 11 to 15-year-olds would support age ratings on social media apps, similar to those used for movies and video games. A second poll by Savanta revealed 92% of adults also supported age-based classification of social media platforms. Industry initiatives to reduce harmful drinking and to promote responsible consumption have been set out in an updated report launched by the Scotch Whisky Association. The Scotch whisky sector has long recognised that the sustainability of its product has to be closely linked to responsible enjoyment. The first of three new Wedgetail surveillance aircraft to be stationed at RAF Lossiemouth has arrived at the base in Moray. The Boeing E-7 Wedgetail is an advanced airborne early warning and control aircraft built on the airframe of a Boeing 737-700. The Wedgetails will operate with Typhoon fighters and Poseidon submarine hunter aircraft at RAF Lossiemouth. Greenlanders protested outside the new American consulate in the capital Nuuk yesterday. This was inflamed by the first visit of Trump's special envoy to Greenland, Jeff Landry. The whitefish landings and the weather are after this.
2: Did you know that?
0: Shetland cod fish is an environmentally friendly meal choice and generates much lower carbon emissions than farmed meat like pork, beef or salmon. The carbon footprint of chicken is up to 80% higher than that of pelagic fish such as mackerel and herring.
2: Find out more at shetlandfisherman.com.
1: Whitefish box landings from Shetland Seafood Auctions. 9 boats landed over 1,400 boxes. The Archerous, the Courageous, the Peterhead Ocean Bounty, the Quiet Waters and the Venturous landed 726 boxes for Lerwick with more to land. The Bucky Caledonia 3, the Defiant, the Fraserburgh Ocean Reaper and the Radiant Star landed 777 boxes for Scalawa with more to land. And the landings so far this week are about 7,100 boxes. The cruise ship in Lerwick Harbour today is the 229-metre Viking Sky at Mayor's East on arrival from Bergen, departing for Aberdeen. The weather, the wind will be southerly, varying southwesterly, gentle breeze force 3 to moderate breeze force 4. The temperature will be 13 to 14 degrees.
2: There are drop-in sessions to update folk on connectivity options for Shetland's Isles taking place over the next week. Monday 25th at the Bressa Hall from 3.30 to 7.30. Tuesday 26th at the Midyell Hall from 3.30 to 7.30. The Fettler Hall on Wednesday 27th from 4 to 7 and at the Baltisund Hall from 3.30 to 7.30. And at the Simbasser Hall on Thursday 28th from 3.30 to 7.30. 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
3: 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The Malachy Talloch Band present That Beautiful Atlantic Waltz, a concert not to be missed on Saturday the 6th of June. And finally, would you like to be a giant for the day? Join this afternoon workshop where you can get the chance to be a giant puppet handler, wearing and moving with the puppets for a carnival happening in June. We Walk as Giants workshops take place on Sunday the 7th of June. 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
1: SIBC. Now we have Calvin Harris and Jersey, and then Tim and Paul and Dracula, and Nathan Evans and St. Phoenix and Milwaukee Bay. It's Satisfy. Calvin Harris and Jersey.

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1: During a meeting of the full Shetland Isles Council yesterday, the members discussed an update on the Accounts Commission's report on best value within the council. During the discussion, Lerwick South Councillor John Fraser suggested that the council should engage on its funding concerns with the Scottish Government's new Minister for Public Finance. That is Shetland Member of the Scottish Parliament, Hannah Mary Goodlett. However, Ms Goodlett has to keep her two parliamentary roles separate. As Member for Shetland, she can advocate for Shetland as much as she can, but as Minister for the Government, she has to be impartial and to be equally fair to all constituencies in Scotland. In the House of Commons, Alistair Carmichael highlighted what he said was the mistake of excluding food and drink producers from the UK Government's industrial strategy. Mr Carmichael told the House the largest sector of the manufacturing base was food manufacturing, but that had been left out of the industrial strategy. He added that, as a consequence, food manufacturing was now facing rising input costs, especially energy. In response, the Parliamentary Undersecretary for State for Industry, Chris MacDonald, agreed that food manufacturing sector was incredibly important. It has emerged that the refurbishment of the two blocks of NHS staff accommodation at Montfield and Lerwick is to be undertaken by NHS Education for Scotland rather than by the Shetland NHS Board. NHS Education for Scotland is also purchasing the 18-bed Kelru House Hotel from the Brudolf Group for NHS staff accommodation, with the £1.2 million for the purchase and the refurbishment of the property allocated by the Scottish Government. NHS staff at Montfield will be decanted to Kelru during the Montfield refurbishment. 700 workers are set for summer strike action and pay disputes with companies based at Edinburgh Airport and Glasgow Airport, and this could impact on flights to and from Shetland. The Unite Union has confirmed that 370 workers employed by Edinburgh Airport Limited back strike action over a pay dispute. In Glasgow, 320 workers employed by ICTS and Mingus Aviation are also set to strike after the rejection of what were regarded as unacceptable pay offers. A ballot involved 70 ICTS members based at Aberdeen Airport in a dispute over further unacceptable pay offer will close on Monday. The 153-metre heavy-lift vessel BBC Amethyst is due from the Tyne at the Greenhead Base this evening. The BBC Amethyst is carrying reels for the Rosebank project. Reels are spools of flexible pipe or control cable which will be connected between the Petrial Rosebank and the wellheads. The Scottish Affairs Select Committee report into the UK Government's Clean Power by 2030 ambition has warned that the Government's proposed mandatory community benefit scheme is insufficient and calls for the minimum compensation rate to be dramatically increased. The committee has recommended that the Government should give consideration to Highland Council's position that £12,500 per megawatt is a fair and proportionate level of compensation to impacted communities. This is about 2.5 times the amount Shetland is getting from SSE. Tavish Scott, Chief Executive of Salmon Scotland, has commented on the new UK free trade deal with the Middle East. This is expected to provide a boost for Scottish exports. Mr Scott said removing tariffs and improving market access across the Gulf region trading bloc will increase the opportunities for producers to grow Scottish salmon exports to the region. There's more news after this.
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1: First Minister John Swinney has said that supporting families with the cost of living and eradicating child poverty will be a key focus of the Scottish Government. Mr Swinney said that tackling the cost of living, ensuring people get support before reaching a crisis, and helping children and parents in the early years will be key priorities for the new Cabinet. The Office of the Scottish Charities Regulator has found that the Badenoch Trust, a charity operated by Reform UK's Scottish leader Malcolm Offord, is breaking the law. Scottish Labour Deputy Leader Jackie Bailey said that they needed to know how and why this law-breaking occurred, whether this was incompetence or something worse, and on what Lord Offord knew. New polling from YouGov for NSPCC shows that 74% of 11 to 15-year-olds would support age ratings on social media apps, similar to those used for movies and video games. A second poll by Savanta revealed 92% of adults also supported age-based classification of social media platforms. Industry initiatives to reduce harmful drinking and to promote responsible consumption have been set out in an updated report launched by the Scotch Whisky Association. The Scotch whisky sector has long recognised that the sustainability of its product has to be closely linked to responsible enjoyment. The first of three new Wedgetail surveillance aircraft to be stationed at RAF Lossiemouth has arrived at the base in Moray. The Boeing E-7 Wedgetail is an advanced airborne early warning and control aircraft built on the airframe of a Boeing 737-700. The Wedgetails are operated with Typhoon fighters and Poseidon submarine hunter aircraft at RAF Lossiemouth. Greenlanders protested outside the new American consulate in the capital Nuuk yesterday. This was inflamed by the first visit of Trump's special envoy to Greenland, Jeff Landry. The Whitefish landings and the weather are after this.
3: It's that time of year again. The annual online plant and machinery sale at the Lerwick Marts. 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
1: Whitefish box landings from Shetland Seafood Auctions. 9 boats landed over 1,400 boxes. The Archerous, the Courageous, the Peterhead Ocean Bounty, the Quiet Waters and the Venturous landed 726 boxes for Lerwick with more to land. The Bucky Caledonia 3, the Defiant, the Fraserburgh Ocean Reaper and the Radiant Star landed 777 boxes for Scalawa with more to land. And the landings so far this week are about 7,100 boxes. The cruise ship in Lerwick Harbour today is the 229-metre Viking Sky at Mayor's East on arrival from Bergen, departing for Aberdeen. The weather, the wind will be southerly, varying southwesterly, gentle breeze force 3 to moderate breeze force 4. The temperature will be 13 to 14 degrees.
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2: 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It's Drop Dead from the Brontes.

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1: During a meeting of the full Shetland Islands Council yesterday, the members discussed an update on the Council Commission's report on best value within the council. During the discussion, Lerwick South Councillor John Fraser suggested that the council should engage on its funding concerns with the Scottish Government's new Minister for Public Finance, that is, Shetland Member of the Scottish Parliament, Hannah Mary Goodlett. However, Ms Goodlett has to keep her two parliamentary roles separate. As Member for Shetland, she can advocate for Shetland as much as she can, but as Minister for the Government, she has to be impartial and to be equally fair to all constituencies in Scotland. In the House of Commons, Alistair Carmichael highlighted what he said was the mistake of excluding food and drink producers from the UK government's industrial strategy. Mr Carmichael told the House the largest sector of the manufacturing base was food manufacturing, but that had been left out of the industrial strategy. He added that, as a consequence, food manufacturing was now facing rising input costs, especially energy. In response, the Parliamentary Undersecretary for State for Industry, Chris MacDonald, agreed that food manufacturing sector was incredibly important. It has emerged that the refurbishment of the two blocks of NHS staff accommodation at Montfield and Lerwick is to be undertaken by NHS Education for Scotland rather than by the Shetland NHS Board. NHS Education for Scotland is also purchasing the 18-bed Kelru House Hotel from the Brudolf Group for NHS staff accommodation, with the £1.2 million for the purchase and the refurbishment of the property allocated by the Scottish Government. NHS staff at Montfield will be decanted to Kelru during the Montfield refurbishment. 700 workers are set for summer strike action and pay disputes with companies based at Edinburgh Airport and Glasgow Airport, and this could impact on flights to and from Shetland. The United Union has confirmed that 370 workers employed by Edinburgh Airport Limited backed strike action over a pay dispute. In Glasgow, 320 workers employed by ICTS and Mingus Aviation are also set to strike after the rejection of what were regarded as unacceptable pay offers. A ballot involved 70 ICTS members based at Aberdeen Airport in a dispute over further unacceptable pay offer will close on Monday. The 153-metre heavy lift vessel BBC Amethyst is due from the Tyne at the Greenhead base this evening. The BBC Amethyst is carrying reels for the Rosebank project. Reels are spools of flexible pipe or control cable which will be connected between the Petrel Rosebank and the wellheads. The Scottish Affairs Select Committee report into the UK Government's Clean Power by 2030 ambition has warned that the Government's proposed mandatory community benefit scheme is insufficient and calls for the minimum compensation rate to be dramatically increased. The committee has recommended that the Government should give consideration to Highland Council's position that £12,500 per megawatt is a fair and proportionate level of compensation to impacted communities. This is about 2.5 times the amount Shetland is getting from SSE. Tavish Scott, Chief Executive of Salmon Scotland, has commented on the new UK free trade deal with the Middle East. This is expected to provide a boost for Scottish exports. Mr Scott said removing tariffs and improving market access across the Gulf region trading bloc will increase the opportunities for producers to grow Scottish salmon exports to the region. There's more news after this.
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1: Bus Minister John Swinney has said that supporting families with the cost of living and eradicating child poverty will be a key focus of the Scottish Government. Mr Swinney said that tackling the cost of living, ensuring people get support before reaching a crisis, and helping children and parents in the early years will be key priorities for the new Cabinet. The Office of the Scottish Charities Regulator has found that the Badenoch Trust, a charity operated by Reform UK's Scottish leader Malcolm Offord, is breaking the law. Scottish Labour Deputy Leader Jackie Bailey said that they needed to know how and why this law-breaking occurred, whether this was incompetence or something worse, and on what Lord Offord knew. New polling from YouGov for NSPCC shows that 74% of 11 to 15-year-olds would support age ratings on social media apps, similar to those used for movies and video games. A second poll by Savanta revealed 92% of adults also supported age-based classification of social media platforms. Industry initiatives to reduce harmful drinking and to promote responsible consumption have been set out in an updated report launched by the Scotch Whisky Association. The Scotch whisky sector has long recognised that the sustainability of its product has to be closely linked to responsible enjoyment. The first of three new Wedgetail surveillance aircraft to be stationed at RAF Lossiemouth has arrived at the base in Moray. The Boeing E-7 Wedgetail is an advanced airborne early warning and control aircraft built on the airframe of a Boeing 737-700. The Wedgetails are operated with Typhoon fighters and Poseidon submarine hunter aircraft at RAF Lossiemouth. Greenlanders protested outside the new American consulate in the capital Nuuk yesterday. This was inflamed by the first visit of Trump's special envoy to Greenland, Jeff Landry. The Whitefish Landings and the weather are after this.
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1: White fish box landings from Shetland Seafood Auctions. 9 boats landed over 1,400 boxes. The Archerous, the Courageous, the Peterhead Ocean Bounty, the Quiet Waters and the Venturous landed 726 boxes for Lerwick with more to land. The Bucky Caledonia 3, the Defiant, the Fraserburgh Ocean Reaper and the Radiant Star landed 777 boxes for Scalawa with more to land. And the landings so far this week are about 7,100 boxes. The cruise ship in Lerwick Harbour today is the 229-metre Viking Sky at Mayor's East on arrival from Bergen, departing for Aberdeen. The weather, the wind will be southerly, varying southwesterly, gentle breeze force 3 to moderate breeze force 4. The temperature will be 13 to 14 degrees.
0: There are drop-in sessions to update folk on connectivity options for Shetland's Isles taking place over the next week. Monday 25th at the Bressa Hall from 3.30 to 7.30. Tuesday 26th at the Midyell Hall from 3.30 to 7.30. The Fettler Hall on Wednesday 27th from 4 to 7 and at the Baltisund Hall from 3.30 to 7.30. And at the Simbasser Hall on Thursday 28th from 3.30 to 7.30. Drop by, hear the latest on the project, ask the team questions and share your views. Did you know that?
2: In the 15th and 17th century, Shetland was part of a trading system known as the Hanseatic League. 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
3: Screening this week at Mareel, the world of Star Wars returns to the big screen with The Mandalorian and Grogu. Meryl Streep, Anne Hathaway, Emily Blunt and Stanley Tucci return to the streets of New York in The Devil Wears Prada 2. Michael Jackson's rise to fame is brought to the big screen in Michael, starring his real-life nephew Jafar Jackson. Hugh Jackman leads a terrific ensemble cast in The Sheep Detectives, a witty and tremendously enjoyable family comedy. Animated family adventure Hit Pig is jam-packed with action around the world. The greatest fairy tale never told, Shrek is back in cinemas to celebrate its 25th anniversary. National Theatre Live presents The Playboy of the Western World, a darkly funny tale filled to the brim with secrets. Finally, Primavera is a dramatic ode to composer Antonio Vivaldi. Go to shetlandarts.org for more information and to book tickets.
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1: 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Now we have Laura Young, then Sienna Sparrow and Material Lover, and Callum Beattie and Two Pretenders. It's Messy from Laura Young.

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1: During a meeting of the full Shetland Islands Council yesterday, the members discussed an update on the Accounts Commission's report on best value within the council. During the discussion, Lerwick South Councillor John Fraser suggested that the council should engage on its funding concerns with the Scottish Government's new Minister for Public Finance, that is, Shetland Member of the Scottish Parliament, Hannah Mary Goodlett. However, Ms Goodlett has to keep her two parliamentary roles separate. As Member for Shetland, she can advocate for Shetland as much as she can, but as Minister for the Government, she has to be impartial and to be equally fair to all constituencies in Scotland. In the House of Commons, Alistair Carmichael highlighted what he said was the mistake of excluding food and drink producers from the UK government's industrial strategy. Mr Carmichael told the House the largest sector of the manufacturing base was food manufacturing, but that had been left out of the industrial strategy. She added that, as a consequence, food manufacturing was now facing rising input costs, especially energy. In response, the Parliamentary Undersecretary of State for Industry, Chris MacDonald, agreed that the food manufacturing sector was incredibly important. It has emerged that the refurbishment of the two blocks of NHS staff accommodation at Montfield and Lerwick is being undertaken by NHS Education for Scotland rather than by the Shetland NHS Board. NHS Education for Scotland is also purchasing the 18-bed Kelleru House Hotel from the Brudolph Group for NHS staff accommodation, with the £1.2 million for the purchase and the refurbishment of the property allocated by the Scottish Government. NHS staff at Montfield will be decanted to Kelleru during the Montfield refurbishment. 700 workers are set for summer strike action and pay disputes with companies based at Edinburgh Airport and Glasgow Airport, and this could impact on flights to and from Shetland. The Unite Union has confirmed 750 workers employed by Edinburgh Airport Limited back strike action over a pay dispute. In Glasgow, 320 workers employed by ICTS and Mingus Aviation are also set to strike after the rejection of what were regarded as unacceptable pay offers. A ballot involving 70 ICTS members based at Aberdeen Airport in a dispute over further unacceptable pay offer will close on Monday. The 153-metre heavy-lift vessel BBC Amethyst is due from the Tyne at the Greenhead base this evening. The BBC Amethyst is carrying reels for the Rosebank project. Reels are spools of flexible pipe or control cable which will be connected between the petrol-yard Rosebank and the wellheads. Now the weather, and the wind will be southerly, veering southwesterly, gentle breeze, force 3 to moderate breeze, force 4. The temperature will be 13 to 14 degrees.
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1: 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It's Milky Mal Grab, then Tyler and Chanel, then Pink Panther Essence, R. Larson and Stateside. 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
1: During a meeting of the full Shetland Islands Council yesterday, the members discussed an update on the Accounts Commission's report on best value within the council. During the discussion, Lerwick South Councillor John Fraser suggested that the council should engage on its funding concerns with the Scottish Government's new Minister for Public Finance, that is, Shetland Member of the Scottish Parliament, Hannah Mary Goodlett. However, Ms Goodlett has to keep her two parliamentary roles separate. As Member for Shetland, she can advocate for Shetland as much as she can, but as Minister for the Government, she has to be impartial and to be equally fair to all constituencies in Scotland. In the House of Commons, Alistair Carmichael highlighted what he said was the mistake of excluding food and drink producers from the UK Government's industrial strategy. Mr Carmichael told the House the largest sector of the manufacturing base was food manufacturing, but that had been left out of the industrial strategy. She added that, as a consequence, food manufacturing was now facing rising input costs, especially energy. In response, the Parliamentary Undersecretary of State for Industry, Chris MacDonald, agreed that the food manufacturing sector was incredibly important. It has emerged that the refurbishment of the two blocks of NHS staff accommodation at Montfield and Lerwick is being undertaken by NHS Education for Scotland rather than by the Shetland NHS Board. NHS Education for Scotland is also purchasing the 18-bed Kelleroe House Hotel from the Brudolph Group for NHS staff accommodation. With the £1.2 million for the purchase and the refurbishment of the property allocated by the Scottish Government, NHS staff at Montfield will be decanted to Kelleroe during the Montfield refurbishment. 700 workers are set for summer strike action and pay disputes with companies based at Edinburgh Airport and Glasgow Airport, and this could impact on flights to and from Shetland. The Unite Union has confirmed 750 workers employed by Edinburgh Airport Limited back strike action over a pay dispute. In Glasgow, 320 workers employed by ICTS and Mingus Aviation are also set to strike after the rejection of what were regarded as unacceptable pay offers. A ballot involving 70 ICTS members based at Aberdeen Airport in a dispute over further unacceptable pay offer will close on Monday. The 153-metre heavy-lift vessel BBC Amethyst is due from the Tyne at the Greenhead base this evening. The BBC Amethyst is carrying reels for the Rosebank project. Reels are spools of flexible pipe or control cable which will be connected between the petrol yard Rosebank and the wellheads. Now the weather, and the wind will be southerly, veering southwesterly, gentle breeze.
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3: 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And finally, would you like to be a giant for the day? Join this afternoon workshop where you can get the chance to be a giant puppet handler, wearing and moving with the puppets for a carnival happening in June. We Walk as Giants workshops take place on Sunday the 7th of June. 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
1: During a meeting of the full Shetland Islands Council yesterday, the members discussed an update on the Accounts Commission's report on best value within the council. During the discussion, Lerwick South Councillor John Fraser suggested that the council should engage on its funding concerns with the Scottish Government's new Minister for Public Finance, that is, Shetland Member of the Scottish Parliament, Hannah Mary Goodlett. However, Ms Goodlett has to keep her two parliamentary roles separate. As Member for Shetland, she can advocate for Shetland as much as she can, but as Minister for the Government, she has to be impartial and to be equally fair to all constituencies in Scotland. In the House of Commons, Alistair Carmichael highlighted what he said was the mistake of excluding food and drink producers from the UK government's industrial strategy. Mr Carmichael told the House the largest sector of the manufacturing base was food manufacturing, but that had been left out of the industrial strategy. She added that, as a consequence, food manufacturing was now facing rising input costs, especially energy. In response, the Parliamentary Undersecretary of State for Industry, Chris MacDonald, agreed that the food manufacturing sector was incredibly important. It has emerged that the refurbishment of the two blocks of NHS staff accommodation at Montfield and Lerwick is being undertaken by NHS Education for Scotland rather than by the Shetland NHS Board. NHS Education for Scotland is also purchasing the 18-bed Kelleroe House Hotel from the Brudolph Group for NHS staff accommodation. With the £1.2 million for the purchase and the refurbishment of the property allocated by the Scottish Government, NHS staff at Montfield will be decanted to Kelleroe during the Montfield refurbishment. 700 workers are set for summer strike action and pay disputes with companies based at Edinburgh Airport and Glasgow Airport, and this could impact on flights to and from Shetland. The Unite Union has confirmed 750 workers employed by Edinburgh Airport Limited back strike action over a pay dispute. In Glasgow, 320 workers employed by ICTS and Mingus Aviation are also set to strike after the rejection of what were regarded as unacceptable pay offers. A ballot involving 70 ICTS members based at Aberdeen Airport in a dispute over further unacceptable pay offer will close on Monday. The 153-metre heavy-lift vessel BBC Amethyst is due from the Tyne at the Greenhead Base this evening. The BBC Amethyst is carrying reels for the Rosebank project. Reels are spools of flexible pipe or control cable which will be connected between the petrol yard Rosebank and the wellheads. Now the weather, and the wind will be southerly, veering southwesterly, gentle breeze, force 3, to moderate breeze, force 4. The temperature will be 13 to 14 degrees.
2: There are drop-in sessions to update folk on connectivity options for Shetland's Isles taking place over the next week. Monday 25th at the Bressa Hall from 3.30 to 7.30. Tuesday 26th at the Midyell Hall from 3.30 to 7.30. The Fettler Hall on Wednesday 27th from 4 to 7 and at the Baltisund Hall from 3.30 to 7.30. And at the Simbasser Hall on Thursday 28th from 3.30 to 7.30. Drop by, hear the latest on the project, ask the team questions and share your views.
3: Screening this week at Mareel, the world of Star Wars returns to the big screen with The Mandalorian and Grogu. Meryl Streep, Anne Hathaway, Emily Blunt and Stanley Tucci return to the streets of New York in The Devil Wears Prada 2. Michael Jackson's rise to fame is brought to the big screen in Michael, starring his real-life nephew, Jafar Jackson. Hugh Jackman leads a terrific ensemble cast in The Sheep Detectives, a witty and tremendously enjoyable family comedy. 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National Theatre Live presents The Playboy of the Western World, a darkly funny tale filled to the brim with secrets. Finally, Primavera is a dramatic ode to composer Antonio Vivaldi. 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
4: 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Yeah, you. Listening to the radio. 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
1: 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Opalite from Taylor Swift. Uh-huh.

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1: During a meeting of the full Shetland Islands Council yesterday, the members discussed an update on the Accounts Commission's report on best value within the council. During the discussion, Lerwick South Councillor John Fraser suggested that the council should engage on its funding concerns with the Scottish Government's new Minister for Public Finance, that is, Shetland Member of the Scottish Parliament, Hannah Mary Goodlett. However, Ms Goodlett has to keep her two parliamentary roles separate. As Member for Shetland, she can advocate for Shetland as much as she can, but as Minister for the Government, she has to be impartial and to be equally fair to all constituencies in Scotland. In the House of Commons, Alistair Carmichael highlighted what he said was the mistake of excluding food and drink producers from the UK Government's industrial strategy. Mr Carmichael told the House the largest sector of the manufacturing base was food manufacturing, but that had been left out of the industrial strategy. She added that, as a consequence, food manufacturing was now facing rising input costs, especially energy. In response, the Parliamentary Undersecretary of State for Industry, Chris MacDonald, agreed that the food manufacturing sector was incredibly important. It has emerged that the refurbishment of the two blocks of NHS staff accommodation at Montfield and Lerwick is being undertaken by NHS Education for Scotland rather than by the Shetland NHS Board. NHS Education for Scotland is also purchasing the 18-bed Kelleroe House Hotel from the Brudolph Group for NHS staff accommodation. With the £1.2 million for the purchase and the refurbishment of the property allocated by the Scottish Government, NHS staff at Montfield will be decanted to Kelleroe during the Montfield refurbishment. 700 workers are set for summer strike action and pay disputes with companies based at Edinburgh Airport and Glasgow Airport, and this could impact on flights to and from Shetland. The Unite Union has confirmed 750 workers employed by Edinburgh Airport Limited back strike action over a pay dispute. In Glasgow, 320 workers employed by ICTS and Mingus Aviation are also set to strike after the rejection of what were regarded as unacceptable pay offers. A ballot involving 70 ICTS members based at Aberdeen Airport in a dispute over further unacceptable pay offer will close on Monday. The 153-metre heavy-lift vessel BBC Amethyst is due from the Tyne at the Greenhead base this evening. The BBC Amethyst is carrying reels for the Rosebank project. Reels are spools of flexible pipe or control cable which will be connected between the petrol yard Rosebank and the wellheads. Now the weather, and the wind will be southerly, veering southwesterly, gentle breeze, force 3 to moderate breeze, force 4. The temperature will be 13 to 14 degrees. For cars, spares and accessories,
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1: For the first time ever, there has been a helicopter medical evacuation from the Rosebank field, 85 nautical miles west-northwest of Unst. The current Coast Guard helicopter based at Summer was tasked to one of 10 offshore support vessels currently working in the field on the Rosebank project. The helicopter took a crewman in need of medical attention to the emergency landing site in Lerwick for transfer to the ambulance service. Nature Scotland has launched a consultation on Scotland's peatlands. About half of Shetland is peatland, compared to about a quarter of Scotland. In Shetland, the Shetland Amenity Trust, as well as Nature Scotland, is involved in work to preserve peatland and to restore degraded peatland. Nature Scotland highlighted that peatlands are carbon sinks, estimated to hold the equivalent of 140 years' worth of Scotland's total annual greenhouse gas emissions, and they also offer a special home for wildlife. Speaking in the House of Commons during a government statement on the economic response to the conflict in Iran, Alistair Carmichael pressed the Chancellor of the Exchequer to unlock fairer support for farmers and food producers. Mr. Carmichael welcomed a cut in duty and red diesel, but he called on further action on fertiliser prices. He advised caution on plans to open up the UK to greater food imports, since this could undermine homegrown production. In response, Rachel Reeves said that she knew that Mr. Carmichael, as chair of the Environment, Food and Rural Affairs Committee, would play a key role in scrutinising what the government was doing, but that the reduction of more than a third in the rate of duty on red diesel would have an immediate and important impact on costs for farmers. The 153-metre heavy-lift vessel BBC Amethyst is due from the Tyne at the Greenhead base this evening. The BBC Amethyst is carrying reels for the Rosebank project. Reels are spools of flexible pipe or control cable which will be connected between the Petrial Rosebank and the wellheads. Plane spotters in Shetland will be looking out for flights overhead by the first of three new wedge-tail surveillance aircraft to be stationed at RAF Lossiemouth in Moray. The Boeing E-7 wedge-tail is an advanced airborne early warning and control aircraft built on the airframe of a Boeing 737-700. The newly elected Scottish Liberal Democrat member of the Scottish Parliament for the Hans and Islands, Marvin May McCallum, has called on Stephen Flynn, the newly appointed Scottish Transport Secretary, to focus on fixing the West Coast ferry service. Marvin May McCallum referred to the 79-year-old pedal steamer Waverley having to give passengers a lift from Mull to Oban after the Calmac ferry was hit by a fault on Tuesday. Yesterday afternoon, the North Footway on Gordon Street in Glasgow was fully reopened for the first time since the Union Street fire. People can now travel on the north pavement along the full length of Gordon Street and no longer have to take detours along Dury Street or Renfield Lane. New figures show that the theft of petrol and diesel is on the rise, with such thefts up by almost a quarter since the beginning of the Iran conflict. There are warnings that such thefts also create a public danger. Morrisons, which sold a store in Lerwick to Tesco, is planning to close 100 stores over the coming months, blaming government policy choices for rising costs. Those being closed are loss-making convenience stores acquired as part of the McColl's acquisition in 2022. Sam Fender, Laurie Young, Calvin Harris and Lily Allen were among the winners at this year's Ivor Novello Awards. Rosalia, Cano, Tom York and Linda Perry were also among the 2026 winners. George Michael was inducted into the fellowship of the Ivors Academy 9 years after his death, following Paul McCartney, Kate Bush, Bruce Springsteen and Andrew Lloyd Webber. On Wednesday, a record number of 274 people scaled Mount Everest via Nepal. They took advantage of the good weather conditions to attempt the summit, with the climb starting at 3 a.m. and taking 11 hours to reach the top. The weather, the wind will be southerly moderate breeze force 4, veering southwesterly gentle breeze force 3. The temperature will be 13 to 14 degrees.
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2: 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The Malachy Talloch Band present That Beautiful Atlantic Waltz, a concert not to be missed on Saturday the 6th of June. And finally, would you like to be a giant for the day? Join this afternoon workshop where you can get the chance to be a giant puppet handler, wearing and moving with the puppets for a carnival happening in June. We Walk as Giants workshops take place on Sunday the 7th of June. 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
1: For the first time ever, there has been a helicopter medical evacuation from the Rosebank field, 85 nautical miles west-northwest of Unst. The current Coast Guard helicopter based at Summer was tasked to one of 10 offshore support vessels currently working in the field on the Rosebank project. The helicopter took a crewman in need of medical attention to the emergency landing site in Lerwick for transfer to the ambulance service. Nature Scot has launched a consultation on Scotland's peatlands. About half of Shetland is peatland, compared to about a quarter of Scotland. In Shetland, the Shetland Amenity Trust, as well as Nature Scot, is involved in work to preserve peatland and to restore degraded peatland. Nature Scot highlighted that peatlands are carbon sinks, estimated to hold the equivalent of 140 years' worth of Scotland's total annual greenhouse gas emissions, and they also offer a special home for wildlife. Speaking in the House of Commons during a government statement on the economic response to the conflict in Iran, Alistair Carmichael pressed the Chancellor of the Exchequer to unlock fairer support for farmers and food producers. Mr Carmichael welcomed a cut in duty and red diesel, but he called on further action on fertiliser prices. He advised caution on plans to open up the UK to greater food imports, since this could undermine homegrown production. In response, Rachel Reeves said that she knew that Mr Carmichael, as Chair of the Environment, Food and Rural Affairs Committee, would play a key role in scrutinising what the government was doing, but that the reduction of more than a third in the rate of duty on red diesel would have an immediate and important impact on costs for farmers. The 153-metre heavy-lift vessel BBC Amethyst is due from the Tyne at the Greenhead base this evening. The BBC Amethyst is carrying reels for the Rosebank project. Reels are spools of flexible pipe or control cable which will be connected between the Petrial Rosebank and the wellheads. Plane spotters in Shetland will be looking out for flights overhead by the first of three new wedge-tail surveillance aircraft to be stationed at RAF Lossiemouth in Moray. The Boeing E-7 wedge-tail is an advanced airborne early warning and control aircraft built on the airframe of a Boeing 737-700. The weather: the wind will be southerly, moderate breeze, force 4, varying southwesterly, gentle breeze, force 3. The temperature will be 13 to 14 degrees.
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1: Joe and then Taylor Swift, I Could Do It With A Broken Heart, and another featuring 54 Ultra and Talk To You. 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

let's get the party started. See you at the bar, you was hardly talking. That's when I knew that your heart was scarring. Friends to lovers need a part to star in. Like, wait, babe, let me ask your pardon. This ain't Gucci, this is Prada, darling. If you want something, you can ask

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1: For the first time ever, there has been a helicopter medical evacuation from the Rosebank field, 85 nautical miles west-northwest of Unst. The current Coast Guard helicopter based at Summer was tasked to one of 10 offshore support vessels currently working in the field on the Rosebank project. The helicopter took a crewman in need of medical attention to the emergency landing site in Lerwick for transfer to the ambulance service. Nature Scotland has launched a consultation on Scotland's peatlands. About half of Shetland is peatland, compared to about a quarter of Scotland. In Shetland, the Shetland Amenity Trust, as well as Nature Scotland, is involved in work to preserve peatland and to restore degraded peatland. Nature Scotland highlighted that peatlands are carbon sinks, estimated to hold the equivalent of 140 years' worth of Scotland's total annual greenhouse gas emissions, and they also offer a special home for wildlife. Speaking in the House of Commons during a government statement on the economic response to the conflict in Iran, Alistair Carmichael pressed the Chancellor of the Exchequer to unlock fairer support for farmers and food producers. Mr Carmichael welcomed a cut in duty and red diesel, but he called on further action on fertiliser prices. He advised caution on plans to open up the UK to greater food imports, since this could undermine homegrown production. In response, Rachel Reeves said that she knew that Mr Carmichael, as Chair of the Environment, Food and Rural Affairs Committee, would play a key role in scrutinising what the government was doing, but that the reduction of more than a third in the rate of duty on red diesel would have an immediate and important impact on costs for farmers. The 153-metre heavy-lift vessel BBC Amethyst is due from the Tyne at the Greenhead base this evening. The BBC Amethyst is carrying reels for the Rosebank project. Reels are spools of flexible pipe or controlled cable which will be connected between the Petrol Rosebank and the wellheads. Plane spotters in Shetland will be looking out for flights overhead by the first of three new wedge-tail surveillance aircraft to be stationed at RAF Lossiemouth in Moray. The Boeing E-7 wedge-tail is an advanced airborne early warning and control aircraft built on the airframe of a Boeing 737-700. The weather: the wind will be southerly, moderate breeze, force 4, veering southwesterly, gentle breeze, force 3. The temperature will be 13 to 14 degrees.
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2: 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You. 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
4: 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Meryl Streep, Anne Hathaway, Emily Blunt and Stanley Tucci return to the streets of New York in The Devil Wears Prada 2. Michael Jackson's rise to fame is brought to the big screen in Michael, starring his real-life nephew, Jafar Jackson. Hugh Jackman leads a terrific ensemble cast in The Sheep Detectives, a witty and tremendously enjoyable family comedy. Animated family adventure Hit Pig is jam-packed with action around the world. The greatest fairy tale never told, Shrek is back in cinemas to celebrate its 25th anniversary. National Theatre Live presents The Playboy of the Western World, a darkly funny tale filled to the brim with secrets. Finally, Primavera is a dramatic ode to composer Antonio Vivaldi. 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
1: Now, Alex Warren and then Post Malone at Circles. A Milky Mal grab and just the way you are. Ordinary from Alex Warren.
6: They say the holy water's watered down, and this town's lost its faith. Our colors will fade eventually, so if our time is running out, day after day, we'll make the mundane our masterpiece. Oh my, my, oh my, my love, I take one look at you, you're taking me out.

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1: For the first time ever, there has been a helicopter medical evacuation from the Rosebank field, 85 nautical miles west-northwest of Unst. The current Coast Guard helicopter based at Summer was tasked to one of 10 offshore support vessels currently working in the field on the Rosebank project. The helicopter took a crewman in need of medical attention to the emergency landing site in Lerwick for transfer to the ambulance service. Nature Scotland has launched a consultation on Scotland's peatlands. About half of Shetland is peatland, compared to about a quarter of Scotland. In Shetland, the Shetland Amenity Trust, as well as Nature Scotland, is involved in work to preserve peatland and to restore degraded peatland. Nature Scotland highlighted that peatlands are carbon sinks, estimated to hold the equivalent of 140 years' worth of Scotland's total annual greenhouse gas emissions, and they also offer a special home for wildlife. Speaking in the House of Commons during a government statement on the economic response to the conflict in Iran, Alistair Carmichael pressed the Chancellor of the Exchequer to unlock fairer support for farmers and food producers. Mr Carmichael welcomed a cut in duty on red diesel, but he called on further action on fertiliser prices. He advised caution on plans to open up the UK to greater food imports, since this could undermine homegrown production. In response, Rachel Reeves said that she knew that Mr Carmichael, as chair of the Environment, Food and Rural Affairs Committee, would play a key role in scrutinising what the government was doing, but that the reduction of more than a third in the rate of duty on red diesel would have an immediate and important impact on costs for farmers. The 153-metre heavy lift vessel BBC Amethyst is due from the Tyne at the Greenhead base this evening. The BBC Amethyst is carrying reels for the Rosebank project. Reels are spools of flexible pipe or control cable which will be connected between the Petrial Rosebank and the wellheads. Plane spotters in Shetland will be looking out for flights overhead by the first of three new wedge-tail surveillance aircraft to be stationed at RAF Lossiemouth in Moray. The Boeing E-7 wedge-tail is an advanced airborne early warning and control aircraft built on the airframe of a Boeing 737-700. The weather: the wind will be southerly, moderate breeze force 4, veering southwesterly, gentle breeze force 3. The temperature will be 13 to 14 degrees.
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5: 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And finally, would you like to be a giant for the day? 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
1: IBC. Calvin Harris and Jazzy, and then Biffy Clyro and Hunting Season, and Cammy Barnes, Let Me Down. But first, it's Satisfied from Calvin Harris and Jazzy.

and there she danced under the weight of her cloud. But for the first time in a long time, she believed that one day she would again feel the sun. She must be patient. She must have faith in the seeds that are planted beneath the snow. She must hold on, and she must let go.

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1: For the first time ever, there has been a helicopter medical evacuation from the Rosebank field, 85 nautical miles west-northwest of Unst. The current Coast Guard helicopter based at Summer was tasked to one of 10 offshore support vessels currently working in the field on the Rosebank project. The helicopter took a crewman in need of medical attention to the emergency landing site in Lerwick for transfer to the ambulance service. Nature Scot has launched a consultation on Scotland's peatlands. About half of Shetland is peatland, compared to about a quarter of Scotland. In Shetland, the Shetland Amenity Trust, as well as Nature Scot, is involved in work to preserve peatland and to restore degraded peatland. Nature Scot highlighted that peatlands are carbon sinks, estimated to hold the equivalent of 140 years' worth of Scotland's total annual greenhouse gas emissions, and they also offer a special home for wildlife. Speaking in the House of Commons during a government statement on the economic response to the conflict in Iran, Alistair Carmichael pressed the Chancellor of the Exchequer to unlock fairer support for farmers and food producers. Mr Carmichael welcomed a cut in duty in red diesel, but he called on further action on fertiliser prices. He advised caution on plans to open up the UK to greater food imports, since this could undermine homegrown production. In response, Rachel Reeves said that she knew that Mr Carmichael, as Chair of the Environment, Food and Rural Affairs Committee, would play a key role in scrutinising what the government was doing, but that the reduction of more than a third in the rate of duty on red diesel would have an immediate and important impact on costs for farmers. The 153-metre heavy-lift vessel BBC Amethyst is due from the Tyne at the Greenhead Base this evening. The BBC Amethyst is carrying reels for the Rosebank project. Reels are spools of flexible pipe or control cable which will be connected between the Petrial Rosebank and the wellheads. Plane spotters in Shetland will be looking out for flights overhead by the first of three new wedge-tail surveillance aircraft to be stationed at RAF Lossiemouth in Moray. The Boeing E-7 wedge-tail is an advanced airborne early warning and control aircraft built on the airframe of a Boeing 737-700. The newly elected Scottish Liberal Democrat member of the Scottish Parliament for the Hans and Islands, Marvin May McCallum, has called on Stephen Flynn, the newly appointed Scottish Transport Secretary, to focus on fixing the West Coast ferry service. Marvin May McCallum referred to the 79-year-old pedal steamer Waverley having to give passengers a lift from Mull to Oban after the Calmac ferry was hit by a fault on Tuesday. Yesterday afternoon, the North Footway on Gordon Street in Glasgow was fully reopened for the first time since the Union Street fire. People can now travel on the north pavement along the full length of Gordon Street and no longer have to take detours along Dury Street or Renfield Lane. New figures show that the theft of petrol and diesel is on the rise, with such thefts up by almost a quarter since the beginning of the Iran conflict. There are warnings that such thefts also create a public danger. Morrisons, which sold a store in Lerwick to Tesco, is planning to close 100 stores over the coming months, blaming government policy choices for rising costs. Those being closed are loss-making convenience stores acquired as part of the McColl's acquisition in 2022. Sam Fender, Laurie Young, Calvin Harris and Lily Allen were among the winners at this year's Ivor Novello Awards. Rosalia, Cano, Tom York and Linda Perry were also among the 2026 winners. George Michael was inducted into the Fellowship of the Ivors Academy 9 years after his death, following Paul McCartney, Kate Bush, Bruce Springsteen and Andrew Lloyd Webber. On Wednesday, a record number of 274 people scaled Mount Everest via Nepal. They took advantage of the good weather conditions to attempt the summit, with the climb starting at 3 a.m. and taking 11 hours to reach the top. The weather, the wind will be southerly moderate breeze force 4, veering southwesterly gentle breeze force 3. The temperature will be 13 to 14 degrees.
2: Screening this week at Mareel, the world of Star Wars returns to the big screen with The Mandalorian and Grogu. Meryl Streep, Anne Hathaway, Emily Blunt and Stanley Tucci return to the streets of New York in The Devil Wears Prada 2. Michael Jackson's rise to fame is brought to the big screen in Michael, starring his real-life nephew Jafar Jackson. Hugh Jackman leads a terrific ensemble cast in The Sheep Detectives, a witty and tremendously enjoyable family comedy. Animated family adventure Hit Pig is jam-packed with action around the world. The greatest fairy tale never told, Shrek is back in cinemas to celebrate its 25th anniversary. National Theatre Live presents The Playboy of the Western World, a darkly funny tale filled to the brim with secrets. Finally, Primavera is a dramatic ode to composer Antonio Vivaldi. Go to shetlandarts.org for more information and to book tickets.
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3: 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There are drop-in sessions to update folk on connectivity options for Shetland's Isles taking place over the next week. Monday 25th at the Bressa Hall from 3.30 to 7.30. Tuesday 26th at the Midyell Hall from 3.30 to 7.30. The Fettler Hall on Wednesday 27th from 4 to 7 and at the Baltisund Hall from 3.30 to 7.30. And at the Simbasser Hall on Thursday 28th from 3.30 to 7.30. 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You can also like Shetland Islands Council job vacancies on Facebook. If you don't have access to the internet or have a disability which prevents you from applying online, please call 01595 744 032. Have your say on Lerwick's future. 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
1: IBC. Coming now, Justin Bieber, Nicki Minaj, and then Nathan Daw and Little Mix and No Time for Tears, and Tim and Parliament and Dracula. Beauty and a Beat, Justin Bieber featuring Nicki Minaj. Yeah, yeah.

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1: For the first time ever, there has been a helicopter medical evacuation from the Rosebank field, 85 nautical miles west-northwest of Unst. The current Coast Guard helicopter based at Summer was tasked to one of 10 offshore support vessels currently working in the field on the Rosebank project. The helicopter took a crewman in need of medical attention to the emergency landing site in Lerwick for transfer to the ambulance service. Nature Scotland has launched a consultation on Scotland's peatlands. About half of Shetland is peatland, compared to about a quarter of Scotland. In Shetland, the Shetland Amenity Trust, as well as Nature Scotland, is involved in work to preserve peatland and to restore degraded peatland. Nature Scotland highlighted that peatlands are carbon sinks, estimated to hold the equivalent of 140 years' worth of Scotland's total annual greenhouse gas emissions, and they also offer a special home for wildlife. Speaking in the House of Commons during a government statement on the economic response to the conflict in Iran, Alistair Carmichael pressed the Chancellor of the Exchequer to unlock fairer support for farmers and food producers. Mr Carmichael welcomed a cut in duty and red diesel, but he called on further action on fertiliser prices. He advised caution on plans to open up the UK to greater food imports, since this could undermine homegrown production. In response, Rachel Reeves said that she knew that Mr Carmichael, as chair of the Environment, Food and Rural Affairs Committee, would play a key role in scrutinising what the government was doing, but that the reduction of more than a third in the rate of duty on red diesel would have an immediate and important impact on costs for farmers. The 153-metre heavy-lift vessel BBC Amethyst is due from the Tyne at the Greenhead base this evening. The BBC Amethyst is carrying reels for the Rosebank project. Reels are spools of flexible pipe or controlled cable which will be connected between the Petrol Rosebank and the wellheads. Plane spotters in Shetland will be looking out for flights overhead by the first of three new wedge-tail surveillance aircraft to be stationed at RAF Lossiemouth in Moray. The Boeing E-7 wedge-tail is an advanced airborne early warning and control aircraft built on the airframe of a Boeing 737-700. The newly elected Scottish Liberal Democrat member of the Scottish Parliament for the Hans and Islands, Marvin May McCallum, has called on Stephen Flynn, the newly appointed Scottish Transport Secretary, to focus on fixing the West Coast ferry service. Marvin May McCallum referred to the 79-year-old pedal steamer Waverley having to give passengers a lift from Mull to Oban after the Calmac ferry was hit by a fault on Tuesday. Yesterday afternoon, the North Footway on Gordon Street in Glasgow was fully reopened for the first time since the Union Street fire. People can now travel on the north pavement along the full length of Gordon Street and no longer have to take detours along Dury Street or Renfield Lane. New figures show that the theft of petrol and diesel is on the rise, with such thefts up by almost a quarter since the beginning of the Iran conflict. There are warnings that such thefts also create a public danger. Morrisons, which sold a store in Lerwick to Tesco, is planning to close 100 stores over the coming months, blaming government policy choices for rising costs. Those being closed are loss-making convenience stores acquired as part of the McColl's acquisition in 2022. Sam Fender, Laurie Young, Calvin Harris and Lily Allen were among the winners at this year's Ivor Novello Awards. Rosalia, Cano, Tom York and Linda Perry were also among the 2026 winners. George Michael was inducted into the Fellowship of the Ivors Academy 9 years after his death, following Paul McCartney, Kate Bush, Bruce Springsteen and Andrew Lloyd Webber. On Wednesday, a record number of 274 people scaled Mount Everest via Nepal. They took advantage of the good weather conditions to attempt the summit, with the climb starting at 3 a.m. and taking 11 hours to reach the top. The weather, the wind will be southerly moderate breeze force 4, veering southwesterly gentle breeze force 3. The temperature will be 13 to 14 degrees.
2: Psst. You. Yeah, you. Listening to the radio. Up to whatever. We just wanted to let you know there's a lotto draw coming up. And
3: it could be you.
2: Yeah. What he said. Lotto. From the National Lottery. Rules and procedures apply. Players must be 18 or over.
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1: Now, Olivia Rodrigo, then Nathan Evans in St. Phoenix and Milwaukee Bay, and Huntrix and Golden. It's Drop Dead from Olivia Rodrigo.

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1: For the first time ever, there has been a helicopter medical evacuation from the Rosebank field, 85 nautical miles west-northwest of us. The current Coast Guard helicopter based at Summer was tasked to one of 10 offshore support vessels currently working in the field on the Rosebank project. The helicopter took a crewman in need of medical attention to the emergency landing site in Lerwick for transfer to the ambulance service. Nature Scotland has launched a consultation on Scotland's peatlands. About half of Shetland is peatland, compared to about a quarter of Scotland. In Shetland, the Shetland Amenity Trust, as well as Nature Scotland, is involved in work to preserve peatland and to restore degraded peatland. Nature Scotland highlighted that peatlands are carbon sinks, estimated to hold the equivalent of 140 years' worth of Scotland's total annual greenhouse gas emissions, and they also offer a special home for wildlife. Speaking in the House of Commons during a government statement on the economic response to the conflict in Iran, Alistair Carmichael pressed the Chancellor of the Exchequer to unlock fairer support for farmers and food producers. Mr Carmichael welcomed a cut in duty and red diesel, but he called on further action on fertiliser prices. He advised caution on plans to open up the UK to greater food imports, since this could undermine homegrown production. In response, Rachel Reeves said that she knew that Mr Carmichael, as chair of the Environment, Food and Rural Affairs Committee, would play a key role in scrutinising what the government was doing, but that the reduction of more than a third in the rate of duty on red diesel would have an immediate and important impact on costs for farmers. The 153-metre heavy-lift vessel BBC Amethyst is due from the Tyne at the Greenhead base this evening. The BBC Amethyst is carrying reels for the Rosebank project. Reels are spools of flexible pipe or control cable which will be connected between the Petrial Rosebank and the wellheads. Plane spotters in Shetland will be looking out for flights overhead by the first of three new wedge-tail surveillance aircraft to be stationed at RAF Lossiemouth in Moray. The Boeing E-7 wedge-tail is an advanced airborne early warning and control aircraft built on the airframe of a Boeing 737-700. The newly elected Scottish Liberal Democrat member of the Scottish Parliament for the Hans and Islands, Marvin May McCallum, has called on Stephen Flynn, the newly appointed Scottish Transport Secretary, to focus on fixing the West Coast ferry service. Marvin May McCallum referred to the 79-year-old pedal steamer Waverley having to give passengers a lift from Mull to Oban after the Calmac ferry was hit by a fault on Tuesday. Yesterday afternoon, the North Footway on Gordon Street in Glasgow was fully reopened for the first time since the Union Street fire. People can now travel on the north pavement along the full length of Gordon Street and no longer have to take detours along Dury Street or Renfield Lane. New figures show that the theft of petrol and diesel is on the rise, with such thefts up by almost a quarter since the beginning of the Iran conflict. There are warnings that such thefts also create a public danger. Morrisons, which sold a store in Lerwick to Tesco, is planning to close 100 stores over the coming months, blaming government policy choices for rising costs. Those being closed are loss-making convenience stores acquired as part of the McColl's acquisition in 2022. Sam Fender, Laura Young, Calvin Harris and Lily Allen were among the winners at this year's Ivor Novello Awards. Rosalia, Cano, Tom York and Linda Perry were also among the 2026 winners. George Michael was inducted into the fellowship of the Ivors Academy 9 years after his death, following Paul McCartney, Kate Bush, Bruce Springsteen and Andrew Lloyd Webber. On Wednesday, a record number of 274 people scaled Mount Everest via Nepal. They took advantage of the good weather conditions to attempt the summit, with the climb starting at 3 a.m. and taking 11 hours to reach the top. The weather, the wind will be southerly moderate breeze force 4, veering southwesterly gentle breeze force 3. The temperature to be 13 to 14 degrees.
2: 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The Malachy Talloch Band present That Beautiful Atlantic Waltz, a concert not to be missed on Saturday the 6th of June. And finally, would you like to be a giant for the day? Join this afternoon workshop where you can get the chance to be a giant puppet handler, wearing and moving with the puppets for a carnival happening in June. 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
1: 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Now Bruno Mars, then Biffy Clyro, Little Love, and then Alex Warren, Fever Dream. Risk It All, it's Bruno Mars.

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1: For the first time ever, there has been a helicopter medical evacuation from the Rosebank field, 85 nautical miles west-northwest of Unst. The current Coast Guard helicopter based at Summer was tasked to one of 10 offshore support vessels currently working in the field on the Rosebank project. The helicopter took a crewman in need of medical attention to the emergency landing site in Lerwick for transfer to the ambulance service. Nature Scot has launched a consultation on Scotland's peatlands, about half of Shetland's peatland compared to about a quarter of Scotland. In Shetland, the Shetland Amenity Trust, as well as Nature Scot, is involved in work to preserve peatland and to restore degraded peatland. Nature Scot highlighted that peatlands are carbon sinks, estimated to hold the equivalent of 140 years' worth of Scotland's total annual greenhouse gas emissions, and they also offer a special home for wildlife. Speaking in the House of Commons during a government statement on the economic response to the conflict in Iran, Alistair Carmichael pressed the Chancellor of the Exchequer to unlock fairer support for farmers and food producers. Mr Carmichael welcomed a cut in duty on red diesel, but he called for further action on fertiliser prices. He advised caution on plans to open up the UK to greater food imports, since this could undermine homegrown production.
2: Psst. You. Yeah, you. Listening to the radio. Up to whatever. We just wanted to let you know there's a lotto draw coming up, and
3: it could be you.
2: Yeah, what he said. Lotto, from the National Lottery. Rules and procedures apply. Players must be 18 or over.
4: There are drop-in sessions to update folk on connectivity options for Shetland's Isles taking place over the next week. 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The Fettler Hall on Wednesday 27th from 4 to 7 and at the Baltisund Hall from 3.30 to 7.30. And at the Simbasser Hall on Thursday 28th from 3.30 to 7.30. Drop by, hear the latest on the project, ask the team questions and share your views. 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
1: 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It's Teddy Swims and Ella Henderson and Rudimental and Alibi and Kerr Mercer, Terrified. Mr. Know-It-All, Teddy Swims.

0: street. Yeah, you said forever, now I drive alone past your street.
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2: For the first time ever, there has been a helicopter medical evacuation from the Rosebank field, 85 nautical miles west-northwest of Unst. The current Coast Guard helicopter based at Summer was tasked to one of 10 offshore support vessels currently working in the field on the Rosebank project. The helicopter took a crewman in need of medical attention to the emergency landing site in Lerwick for transfer to the ambulance service. Nature Scott has launched a consultation on Scotland's peatlands, about half of Shetland is peatland, compared to about a quarter of Scotland. In Shetland, the Shetland Amenity Trust, as well as Nature Scott, is involved in work to preserve peatland and to restore degraded peatland. Nature Scott highlighted that peatlands are carbon sinks, estimated to hold the equivalent of 140 years' worth of Scotland's total annual greenhouse gas emissions, and they also offer a special home for wildlife. Speaking in the House of Commons during a government statement on the economic response to the conflict in Iran, Alistair Carmichael pressed the Chancellor of the Exchequer to unlock fairer support for farmers and food producers. Mr Carmichael welcomed a cut in duty on red diesel, but he called for further action on fertiliser prices. He advised caution on plans to open up the UK to greater food imports, since this could undermine homegrown production.
3: Screening this week at Mareel, the world of Star Wars returns to the big screen with The Mandalorian and Grogu. Meryl Streep, Anne Hathaway, Emily Blunt and Stanley Tucci return to the streets of New York in The Devil Wears Prada 2. Michael Jackson's rise to fame is brought to the big screen in Michael, starring his real-life nephew Jafar Jackson. Hugh Jackman leads a terrific ensemble cast in The Sheep Detectives, a witty and tremendously enjoyable family comedy. Animated family adventure Hit Pig is jam-packed with action around the world. The greatest fairy tale never told, Shrek is back in cinemas to celebrate its 25th anniversary. National Theatre Live presents The Playboy of the Western World, a darkly funny tale filled to the brim with secrets. Finally, Primavera is a dramatic ode to composer Antonio Vivaldi. Go to shetlandarts.org for more information and to book tickets.
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1: For the first time ever, there has been a helicopter medical evacuation from the Rosebank field, 85 nautical miles west-northwest of Unst. The current Coast Guard helicopter based at Summer was tasked to one of 10 offshore support vessels currently working in the field on the Rosebank project. The helicopter took a crewman in need of medical attention to the emergency landing site in Lerwick for transfer to the ambulance service. Nature Scot has launched a consultation on Scotland's peatlands, about half of Shetland's peatland compared to about a quarter of Scotland. In Shetland, the Shetland Amenity Trust, as well as Nature Scot, is involved in work to preserve peatland and to restore degraded peatland. Nature Scot highlighted that peatlands are carbon sinks, estimated to hold the equivalent of 140 years' worth of Scotland's total annual greenhouse gas emissions, and they also offer a special home for wildlife. Speaking in the House of Commons during a government statement on the economic response to the conflict in Iran, Alistair Carmichael pressed the Chancellor of the Exchequer to unlock fairer support for farmers and food producers. Mr Carmichael welcomed a cut in duty on red diesel, but he called for further action on fertiliser prices. He advised caution on plans to open up the UK to greater food imports, since this could undermine homegrown production.
2: The cost is an accessory.
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4: Psst. You. 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Listening to the radio. Up to whatever. We just wanted to let you know there's a lotto draw coming up and...
5: It could be you.
4: Yeah, what he said. Lotto, from the National Lottery. 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Players must be 18 or over.
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1: 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It's Rain Dance from Dave featuring Thames.

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See you at the bar, you was hardly talking. That's when I knew that your heart was scarring. Friends to lovers need a part to star in. Like, wait, babe, let me

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1: For the first time ever, there has been a helicopter medical evacuation from the Rosebank field, 85 nautical miles west-northwest of Unst. The current Coast Guard helicopter based at Summer was tasked to one of 10 offshore support vessels currently working in the field on the Rosebank project. The helicopter took a crewman in need of medical attention to the emergency landing site in Lerwick for transfer to the ambulance service. Nature Scot has launched a consultation on Scotland's peatlands, about half of Shetland is peatland, compared to about a quarter of Scotland. In Shetland, the Shetland Amenity Trust, as well as Nature Scot, is involved in work to preserve peatland and to restore degraded peatland. Nature Scot highlighted that peatlands are carbon sinks, estimated to hold the equivalent of 140 years' worth of Scotland's total annual greenhouse gas emissions, and they also offer a special home for wildlife. Speaking in the House of Commons during a government statement on the economic response to the conflict in Iran, Alistair Carmichael pressed the Chancellor of the Exchequer to unlock fairer support for farmers and food producers. Mr. Carmichael welcomed a cut in duty on red diesel, but he called for further action on fertiliser prices. He advised caution on plans to open up the UK to greater food imports, since this could undermine homegrown production.
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1: 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Now, Somber, then Sabrina Carpenter, Tears, and Calvin Harris in Jersey and Satisfy. Homewrecker from Somber.

They say the 20s are the best years of your life, but I seem to be spending mine missing sunsets, cause I'm busy on my phone observing everyone else, how I compare and obsess, just me, my phone and these walls. And I've been sober for some months, but I can feel the demons waiting on my downfall, since I'm so ugly and irrelevant. I've been losing friends as if I'm trying to get rid of them. I googled why I'm so desperate for validation.

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1: For the first time ever, there has been a helicopter medical evacuation from the Rosebank field, 85 nautical miles west-northwest of Unst. The current Coast Guard helicopter based at Summer was tasked to one of 10 offshore support vessels currently working in the field on the Rosebank project. The helicopter took a crewman in need of medical attention to the emergency landing site in Lerwick for transfer to the ambulance service. Nature Scott has launched a consultation on Scotland's peatlands, about half of Shetland is peatland, compared to about a quarter of Scotland. In Shetland, the Shetland Amenity Trust, as well as Nature Scott, is involved in work to preserve peatland and to restore degraded peatland. Nature Scott highlighted that peatlands are carbon sinks, estimated to hold the equivalent of 140 years' worth of Scotland's total annual greenhouse gas emissions, and they also offer a special home for wildlife. Speaking in the House of Commons during a government statement on the economic response to the conflict in Iran, Alistair Carmichael pressed the Chancellor of the Exchequer to unlock fairer support for farmers and food producers. Mr. Carmichael welcomed a cut in duty on red diesel, but he called for further action on fertiliser prices. He advised caution on plans to open up the UK to greater food imports, since this could undermine homegrown production.
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1: For the first time ever, there has been a helicopter medical evacuation from the Rosebank field, 85 nautical miles west-northwest of Unst. The current Coast Guard helicopter based at Summer was tasked to one of 10 offshore support vessels currently working in the field on the Rosebank project. The helicopter took a crewman in need of medical attention to the emergency landing site in Lerwick for transfer to the ambulance service. Nature Scot has launched a consultation on Scotland's peatlands, about half of Shetland's peatland compared to about a quarter of Scotland. In Shetland, the Shetland Amenity Trust, as well as Nature Scot, is involved in work to preserve peatland and to restore degraded peatland. Nature Scot highlighted that peatlands are carbon sinks, estimated to hold the equivalent of 140 years' worth of Scotland's total annual greenhouse gas emissions, and they also offer a special home for wildlife. Speaking in the House of Commons during a government statement on the economic response to the conflict in Iran, Alistair Carmichael pressed the Chancellor of the Exchequer to unlock fairer support for farmers and food producers. Mr. Carmichael welcomed a cut in duty on red diesel, but he called for further action on fertiliser prices. He advised caution on plans to open up the UK to greater food imports, since this could undermine homegrown production.